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1: We can't tame Zaga, Ziggy, Zaga, Zao, Ziggy. 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
3: 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Yeah, say the man a DJ Fly.
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